0: that doesn't make them very popular.
1: They're chased the whole time. The porters out there, you can't play ball, you can't do this. Then there's the neighbours complaining about the children, telling them to sell you home.
2: But don't you think you call me dirty, you'll get back in a big Nero.
3: How I miss the kiss. Oh. You

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0: Dancing, it's okay for me.
1: So you'd rather dance or sing?
0: Dancing, of course.
1: Why?
0: Because, you know, it's kind of nice than singing, just dancing, just do what want, just stop singing, it's embarrassing because your voice looks so ugly, and just dance is okay, not singing.
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0: 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Banana wine. 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
0: I say banana wine. 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

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Wings spark tension, respect, pavements adjacent, cause fucking streets are baseless and a touch too complacent. We walk, talk, and change minds from crooked eyes. I listen, begging the high just to bless my high or my sky. We met in township and courtship, was you and I pregnant, never with thought, always got caught by throws that fly. We be laced, we be blazed clean, in these black, yellow, and days green, in these black, yellow, and days green, in these black, yellow, and days green. 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I said our courtship, a township, your mongrel, my element, lost to the irrelevant testament of us being in love. So we switched and we ditched lover's glove. Trust never enough to keep us from a house in Fahrenheit.

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1: Toni Morrison's Sula.
2: And I remember in the book Song of Solomon, one of my favorite books, there was a group of vigilantes called 7 Days, I believe they were called 7, and they were reading
3: the book. The book was Toni Morrison's Paradise. The Amount of Mercy.

visualization into the depth of the meaning of the black experience. She uses the rich mythology and metaphors of the African-American experience to anchor and enrich her personal imagery in the book. Her work demonstrates both the uniqueness and the universality of African-American life. Her work heals the disrupted ancestral energies, heals the torn ancestral soul, and reveals the beauty, vigor, pathos, and durability of African-American.

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0: Listen, I finally lost my patience. 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